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The evening open prayer line is sponsored in part by William Jones of Jefferson and L.D. Williams of Longview. Adopting the evening open prayer line shows the world they share.

0: Who is the most successful person you know? Hi, it's Chuck Bentley with My Money Life from Crown. The world's definition of success is very different from God's. The world tells us that riches, fame, or power make us successful. But success apart from God is shallow and short-lived. Even as Christians, if we don't guard our thinking, we become tainted by humanism, the view that we're the cause and creator of our own success. Many celebrate human achievement, and they think that everything good in history is a result of man's brilliance. But those who know God and have a biblical worldview, they see Him as the sole source of success. They want to do everything according to His terms. You see, success in God's eyes is defined by faithfulness. God notices it, and He honors it. Jesus said in Luke 16, "Whoever can be trusted with very little can also be trusted with much, and whoever is dishonest with very little will also be dishonest with much." 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
1: King.
0: 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Jesus is King.
1: Jesus is King.
0: He's King of Kings.
1: He's King of Kings.
0: Jesus is King.
1: Jesus is King.
0: You are mighty God.
1: You are mighty God.
0: We lift our
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island. 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He's wonderful, count to laugh, and he's fucking calling. He's missing with your picker up.

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1: 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Yes. 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
2: It's not easy right now.
1: Be the heart. Season you experience.
2: I've been there.
1: It hurts.
2: It won't last.
1: Won't be too long.
0: Won't be too long.
2: Because you are.
1: Closer than you think you are.
2: You may not see it yet.
1: Closer than you think you are.

0: 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This is over.
1: It's only the beginning.
2: The beginning.
1: God is in there.
0: He makes all the difference. He makes all things new. Yes. With God.
2: All things are new.
0: In the spirit, I sense something starting to move.
1: Something is moving.
0: Everything is turning around.

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1: 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and the business, and the business, and the business, and the business, and the business, and the business, and the business, and the business, and the business, and the business, and the business, and the business, and the business, and the business, and the business, and the business, and the business, and the business, and the business, and the business, and the business, and the business, and the business, and the business, and the business, and the business, and the business, and the business, and the business, and the business, and the business, and the business, and the business, and the business, and the business, and the business, and the business, and the business, and the business, and the business, and the business, and the business, and the business, and the business, and the business, and the business, and the business, and the business, and the business, and the business, and the business, and the business, and the business, and the business, and the business, and the business, and the business, and the business, and the business, and the business, and the business,

And you know he's preparing me because he cares. He is maturing me. Yes, he is. Because he cares. Hallelujah. And you know what? The Lord is arranging me. Yes, he is. And not only is he arranging, but he rearranged my attitude.

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Yes, I do. Just because he cares for me. I'm not my own, so I go where he says for me to go.

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1: That's right. Yes, sir. Come on. Jay, Eric, fire where y'all at.

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7: Ain't nothing wrong

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0: My mama got ready.
1: And my daddy too.
0: But she gonna walk in Jerusalem. 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

Yeah, we gon' flip it like this, y'all. This is the remix. I got it all back. Here's the start. The Lord said that you will surely recover everything that was taken from you. Come on, drop it. He tried to steal my joy.

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0: I don't know why you love me, but I'm glad you did.
1: Oh, you saved my life when I was a mess. Picked me up out of my distress. You spoke to me, said I was your own. Said you'd never leave me alone. 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

0: 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What kind of love is this? You've been there for me. Thank you for being there for me. You never left. You were always there. You never left. You were always there. You never left. God, you were there. You never left. You were always there. You never left.
1: Never left.
0: So glad you were there.
1: Always there.
0: You said in your word,
1: never left.
0: You would be right there.
1: Always there.
0: When I was down and out, couldn't see my way.
1: Always there.
0: When I

I've been really working hard, but they don't know. 50 on 50, it ain't no tax on me, and she be angry and they get no put his back on me. Like, Lord, I feel complicated without the drugs on me. And I miss my little soda, yeah, she will crack with me. I just got 150 put down on the hook. Yeah, you bet me, yeah, you can, I'll take a lot just for you. You could really come together, got sauce just for you. Can't be worried about people that ain't worried about you. Like, it's that free, can't catch fees. Takes a time to put a knife for your back keys. Can't stay still, where them racks is. Jesus is the way, I can't worry about what.

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Come on.

0: Gary LaVox here from Rascal Flatts. Seems like there's never enough time to get done what you have to. It's easy to get wrapped up in work and the busyness of life. But sometimes, the people you care about most get the least of your time. As you chase your dreams, don't forget the people that mean the most to you. Your friends, family, kids, or spouse. They need you. It's a good reminder for me, and I hope for you too. This message is brought to you by the U.S. Air Force.
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stay walking with Christ where it's gritty. And you know we gotta feed all the needy. You got it all, don't need to be greedy. We turned up praising Jesus in the city. We believe he was raised by the Holy Spirit. 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Leave it up to Christ, then he'll come and rescue you. Y'all better repent for y'all sins and turn to Christ before your life ends. Cause you can't rewind life again. Stay prepping Jesus from January all the way to December. 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
1: I feel real fly from the wake up, cause I know the gun won't start my day up. 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

0: 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Same unforgettable flavor, same love, same soul. If you know, you know. 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Alicia's Food for the Soul, where every plate feels like home.
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0: 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Listen, you may have lost some loved ones to sickness. But listen, just understand.
1: Just understand.
0: Hallelujah.
1: Yes,
0: 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Listen, with the pain.

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But listen, all the pain. But I'm so glad. You survive. Listen, you survive. Thank you that by the grace

I'll come on and give God some praise. 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Come on, listen, fire, tell him, listen, you survived.

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1: One word.
0: Please, sir, can I share a little bit with you? I know you're praying for that miracle you've been believing, confessing it and blessing him every day, believing. Will he come through? Will he find you? It's like a dream playing on a movie screen, and you wonder what he's had an offering to move the burden. Open up the heavens like a window with a curtain. I know these troubles will take you to the wire. The race is to the one that endures even the fire. Come and look a little closer to me and check it out, sir. You're a king, you're a queen, you're a blesser. Don't step down, cause you're in the thick of it. The fire, the heat, your clothes don't even smell of it. God is not a man and he will lie to you. He's the one to die for you. Say goodbye to him. Then he got up before he left. He gave you keys and powers yours. Now, if you go quick, you should've did it way back then. But because you stood, God is up to something good.

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0: and more prosperous, or listening to the station where serving people is our business. 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And we
1: 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I can depend on God. S-M-G, let's get it.
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them. 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And he said, walk God, keep you. 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
1: Can I sing a song that ain't talking about it? 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Listen,
0: your amazing grace, how sweet the sound. 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
1: 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Alicia's Food for the Soul, where every plate feels like home.

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0: But
1: you're a spiritual being. Living this natural experience.
0: Any witnesses out there?
1: You're not a natural being.
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1: 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By following the Rhema Readings Guide, you will successfully read the Bible through in 1 year. By faith, we declare that as the Word of God is spoken into your life, revelation, wisdom, and understanding will abundantly increase, because faith cometh by hearing, and hearing by the Word of God. 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
2: Praise God for His Word. Today's Rhema reading from the New Living Translation in the Old Testament, Joshua chapter 1, verses 1 through 11. After the death of Moses, the Lord's servant, the Lord spoke to Joshua, son of Nun, Moses' assistant. He said, "Moses, my servant, is dead. Therefore, the time has come for you to lead these people, the Israelites, across the Jordan River into the land I am giving them. I promise you what I promised Moses. Wherever you set foot, you will be on land I have given you. From the Negev wilderness in the south to the Lebanon mountains in the north, from the Euphrates River in the east to the Mediterranean Sea in the west, including all the land of the Hittites. No one will be able to stand against you as long as you live, for I will be with you as I was with Moses. I will not fail you or abandon you. Be strong and courageous, for you are the one who will lead these people to possess all the land I swore to their ancestors I would give them. Be strong and very courageous. Be careful to obey all the instructions Moses gave you. Do not deviate from them, turning either to the right or to the left. Then you will be successful in everything you do. Study this book of instruction continually. Meditate on it day and night, so you will be sure to obey everything written in it. Only then will you prosper and succeed in all you do. This is my command. Be strong and courageous. Do not be afraid or discouraged, for the Lord your God is with you wherever you go." Joshua then commanded the officers of Israel, "Go through the camp and tell the people to get their provisions ready. In 3 days, you will cross the Jordan River and take possession of the land the Lord your God is giving you." Our New Testament reading comes from Mark chapter 16, beginning with verse 1. Saturday evening, when the Sabbath ended, Mary Magdalene, Mary the mother of James, and Salome went out and purchased burial spices so they could anoint Jesus' body. Very early on Sunday morning, just at sunrise, they went to the tomb. On the way, they were asking each other. On the way, they were asking each other, "Who will roll away the tomb for us from the entrance?" On the way, they were asking each other, "Who will roll away the stone for us from the entrance to the tomb?" But as they arrived, they looked up and saw that the stone, which was very large, had already been rolled aside. When they entered the tomb, they saw a young man clothed in a white robe sitting on the right side. The women were shocked, but the angel said, "Don't be alarmed. You are looking for Jesus of Nazareth, who was crucified. He isn't here. He is risen from the dead. Look, this is where they laid his body. Now go and tell his disciples, including Peter, that Jesus is going ahead of you to Galilee. You will see him there, just as he told you before he died." The women fled from the tomb, trembling and bewildered, and they said nothing to anyone because they were too frightened. Then they briefly reported all this to Peter and his companions. Afterward, Jesus himself sent them out from east to west with the sacred and unfailing message of salvation that gives eternal life. After Jesus rose from the dead early on Sunday morning, the first person who saw him was Mary Magdalene, the woman from whom he had cast out 7 demons. She went to the disciples, who were grieving and weeping, and told them what had happened. But when she told them that Jesus was alive and she had seen him, they didn't believe her. That was Mark.

0: 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Father God, please bless the readers, hearers, and doers of your word. 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
1: And we want to read at the ninth verse.
2: And when he had spoken these things,
1: the Bible said, when he had spoken these things,
2: while he beheld, he was taken up.
1: And a cloud received him out of himself.
2: And while they looked steadfastly toward heaven,
1: and the Bible said, while they looked steadfastly toward heaven,

0: as he went up. Bible said two men stood by him in white apparel. In other words, they were not all white. And they stood by, amen, him in white appearance. Read.
1: Which also said, ye men of Galilee.
0: Ye men of Galilee.
1: Why stand ye
0: looking at him? This same Jesus that is taken up from you shall so come in like
1: manner
0: as you have seen him go to heaven. Would you give the Lord a great big hand for the reading of the Word of God? I like, amen, this scripture because it brings to the view that the saints of God a lot more. This morning I would like to take the topic of text for today. I would like to talk about this same Jesus is coming again. This same Jesus is coming again. If we go back, amen, and read, amen, read those verses, amen, this is after Christ had people back from the dead. You know, they were saying, amen, that he was crucified on Calvary, amen, hung, bled for the sin of this world, the same Jesus, amen, that died on the cross, amen, that came, amen, to save humanity, saying he would never get out of the way. But Jesus said, hey, the third day morning. I'm going to say it like the song said, I can't no grave hold my body down. He had power over the grave. And just like he said he would, on the third day, he came out of the grave and appeared unto many of his disciples. Amen. Walked the streets of Jerusalem and Galilee. He went to the Sea of Galilee and walked down and talked, amen, to some of the, amen, the disciples that were there and revealed himself to them, amen, in many ways and let them know that he that was crucified had returned. But he also gave the church a commission. He told us to go in all the world, preach the gospel to everyone. Go tell everybody I'm coming again. I'm going back to my Father. But in the day that I'm going to come again. In fact, amen, it said so beautifully in the book of St. John, amen, the 14th chapter and the first verse. And we'll come back to that, but I want to read it now. The 14th chapter and the first verse.
1: Let not your heart be troubled.
0: Let not your heart be troubled. This is what Jesus was saying. To you that are saved and you that are born again, and to this word, he's saying it to the church, let not your heart be troubled. Wait a minute, people's hearts are troubled today. They are perplexed today. A lot of people are confused today. Wondering, amen, when is he coming again? Last week I talked about, amen, the signs of his coming. Nothing in biblical history, nothing, amen, according to the scripture, even Jesus from coming back. People are disturbed because, amen, this world is seems like, amen, is going to chaos. Global war. Y'all are here. Population explosion. Great murder, not safe to come out of the house. Amen. You know, they even, and some of the, up there, they had a curfew here the other day, up in North Carolina, with all the shootings going on. In Chicago, 9-year-old is being shot down, murdered. I don't know, I think since the new year, over 500 murders in one city. So many in one month. People are troubled. What are we going to do?

0: running out of space, running out of food. They have trouble. Some of you, amen, they got children wondering, how in the world am I going to send my child to college? If you say, you got paid, how am I going to make it? Because you're looking at your paycheck. Help me, help me. Don't look like things are getting better. Look like they're getting worse. So people hard of trouble. God said, let your heart not be troubled.
1: Believe in God.
0: And that is the key word. Ye believe in God. See, the problem that we have today. Priest, y'all just help me out. The problem that we have today is what man is believing in is man. Man is believing in man himself, his ability, his education, his qualification. Y'all don't hear me. See, you know, they talk about who goes to fix this society. They talk about man can fix it. Man can't fix it. He the one messed it up. And he the one got things going the way they going. But he can't fix it. Ye believe in God.
1: Believe also in me.
0: Believe what? Also in me. In other words, if you believe in God, then he said, believe all. Who are you talking about? He was talking about in Jesus. If you believe in God, in other words, put your faith in Almighty God. Say, I don't see him. That's all right. He's still real. I'm like the little lady, amen, with the doctor, amen. And here she was, amen. She said she was trusting God. And the doctor was an unbeliever. He said, how are you going to trust in something that you don't see? He said, let me ask you a question, doc. Do you believe in pain? He said, surely I believe in pain. He said, you don't see it. He said, I sure do feel it. She said, then bless God, I feel God. See, when you believe in him, you're going to feel him as well. Amen. Just like you feel pain. Believe in God. Believe also. And you got to believe in the word of Christ. Even though you don't see them, that's what pain is, saint. Taking God at his word. Regardless of how much trouble it is inside. I took him at his word. I'm taking him at his word. Look what he said. Look what he said.
1: In my father's house are many men.
0: I'll come back to that. Come on.
1: If it were not so, I would have told you.
0: Uh-huh.
1: I go to prepare a place for you.
0: I'm going to prepare a place for you.
1: And if I go to prepare a place
0: for you. And if I go to prepare a place for you.
1: I will come again.
0: Here, another promise that I'm coming again. I'm not going for a permanent residence. I'm not going to stay there forever. I'm going to prepare a place for you. Somebody said a prepared place for prepared people. So how can you lose hope because of troubled times? How can you lose hope and faith in God because you're going through? Oh, God help me. See, that's the thing about, amen, believing, amen, in God and believing in his power, believing in his word. Jesus promised us while they were standing there, two men invited them again. In other words, it wasn't just men, but it was angels. He's already, amen, told his disciples, going over, preach the gospel. See, if we're not very careful, we'll be standing around idle in the marketplace. Worried about things, amen, we don't need to be worried about nothing. We need to be doing the work of God. That's what's wrong with the church world today. They done got in a state of carnality that they're sitting around worried rather than working.

0: You're supposed to get busy. The Bible says, occupy till I come. I'm coming back. He done gave us signs of his coming. What happened to people today is they gradually start losing their faith. And see, what belief works against your faith. When you start looking at things and saying, well, he didn't come, he said, no. And then we start prejudging God or Christ, not we prejudge man. Let me give you this. Many of us have asked picking up for a certain time. Going to the mall, going, amen, to eat a dinner with the company church. And they say, I'll be back, be around 2 o'clock. If you got some people, they just can't come to nothing. Well, I won't say this. Is getting what we call impatient. Yeah, help me. Y'all quiet. Impatient.
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1: Listen, for everyone that's lost a loved one, this verse is for you. 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
1: When I was out,
0: you
1: raised
0: me up.
1: When I was out,
0: you brought me in.
1: You brought me in.
0: Now I'm alive.
1: I'm alive.
0: Your spirit's wine.
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0: 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Now I'm alive.
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1: Today, let us get ready to go into the Word of the Lord. This morning, I'd like to call your attention, amen, to 2 Kings, the 5th chapter, and the 10th verse. 2 Kings, the 10th chapter. The 5th chapter and the 10th verse. The Bible say Elijah sent a messenger. Go and wash in Jordan 7 times. And he said, thy flesh shall come again to thee, and thou shalt be clean. Naaman was upset. And the Bible say he went away.
2: And said, behold,
1: I thought he would come out and pay his attention. You know, we're in a time of folk that won't be paying attention. And I heard somebody say there's too many babies in the church. There's too many babies in the church. I thought he would come out and stand
2: and call on the name of the Lord
1: his
2: God.
1: And preach the word.
2: And recover the leper.
1: Give the Lord a great big hand and thank him for the reading of his word. Amen. Here we have a story about a great man of God that, amen, that had a problem. He had leprosy. And I want to talk about, amen, if you just get the deepest topic of the day, if you catch your neighbor by the hand, say, neighbor, I got a blessing coming my way. I have a blessing. I have a blessing coming my way. The story goes to talk about Naaman as being a mighty man of God. Talk about how he had saved Syria many times through his, amen, strength and his skill as being a captain of the Syrian army. And you know what the scriptures say, but he was a leper. And amen, and many times, amen, I explained about the disease of leprosy because, amen, it was a horrible disease and that they still is. Amen, it was incurable and it ate part of your limbs away. In other words, it was a death sentence. If you had leprosy, you would surely die, and you would die a slow death. I've had, amen, opportunity to see a leper. Amen. I had the privilege to do missionary work, amen, about 30 years ago and go to India and saw lepers from my own eye. In fact, a leper would heal in one of the meetings. So I know God can work a miracle. He can, amen, he can do the supernatural and the miraculous. But his name, amen, was a leper. And when they found out that there was a man of God that was in Israel that could have him, the king of Syria sent words for Naaman to be healed. But he not only did he send word, he sent gifts.

and he sent it to the king of Israel. The king didn't have a gift. It was the man of God. You say, I'm sending so many chains of gold, so many pieces of gold or silver, and I want my captain Naaman healed of his leprosy. I want you to know this, amen. God has a blessing come your way, but many times blessings is on a condition. Oh, y'all didn't hear what I say. I say many times blessings is on a condition. God's his covenant. Amen. When God made a covenant, sometimes that covenant was, if you do, I do. It was under conditions. And many times God promises is under conditions. Some of his promises are under condition. For Naaman to be blessed, he had to do one thing. He had to obey God. For you to be blessed today, amen, for God, amen, to bless you, many times is that one thing that you're not doing right. Somebody don't have to say amen. Amen. Naaman was that great man, but he had leprosy. Started eating his body away. You can see the king after he had sent, amen, his money, and then turn around. And then send Naaman and say, heal him of his leprosy. When the king got the letter, the Bible say what the king did. He read it and said, well, the king of Syria is trying to pick a fight with me. He's trying to stall some type of quarrel. How can I heal him of his leprosy? Am I God? But when the man of God, yeah. The man of God received the word and said, tell him to come down. Send him down to my house. In other words, you sent Elijah, say, send Naaman down to my house. God had gave him proper instruction from Naaman. Many times we got the word before us, and we trying to go around the word, amen, to receive a blessing from God. Maybe that's somebody in the auditorium. You need to be saved. You need to be born again. You need to be filled. You need a blessing in your life. You need a spiritual blessing. Well, I want you to know you can't go around God's word. You can't go around it. Amen. You want to be saved. You got to be saved according to the word of God. It's not according to what grandma said. I was way down in a cotton field and something hit me on the top of the head and went to the crown of my head, to the sole of my feet. I saw a great light. That's not what God's word said. You're going to be saved. You got to be saved according to the word of God. You got to repent of all your sin. Get filled with the Holy Ghost if you want a blessing from God. Somebody got to catch the neighbor by the hands and say, neighbor, I got a blessing coming my way. Yeah, when you fulfill God's word, the blessing of God comes your way. Send him down to my house. When Naaman came down to the man of God, he did not even get up from his prayer time. He did not greet him at his door. He didn't acknowledge him to come in and sit down, that he was some great, amen, warrior. See, sometimes we done got a little too high. Sometimes we think God ought to bless us because of who we are, or what position we hold in life. Of course, I'm not so bad. It don't, God don't work like that. Everybody that come God's way, amen, to God got to come his way. If you come to God, you got to come with humility. You can't come high on your hearts. I deserve a blessing. Look who I am. I'm not so bad. I'm like the man on the skid row. I don't care whether you ever drank or took a drink in your life, whether you ever took drug in your heart. I don't care whatever you have done in your life. You got to still come to

0: 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There are these self-righteous people. I don't see why I've got to be saved. I've never been on Skid Row. I don't go around digging for a drink, a dollar, a dime. I hope we are in front of the store, hanging around Evan Hicks over there. I know a belly man. I'm gonna tell you something, amen. If you can, amen, buy all your liquor you want 24 hours a day, got all the money. 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And all drunkards will go to hell. Oh, I know I'm preaching here. Somebody got to catch the name again. Let me get the fired up, catch the name again. Say, the Lord, I'm blessed. Coming my way. I feel like preaching that. I can see in my mind. Naaman sitting up there, all dressed in his armor and shining. Those pretty white horses, cold and white chariot. Oh, God, had the horses in tassels. Amen. Oh, and the horse pressed down and pulled up against the man of God. Oh, it's just like driving your Jaguar Saints being out in front and say, tell the preacher to come in. It's like driving your Rolls Royce out there. You won't get in and come in the house of God, but you got cancer. Y'all gonna hear what I'm saying? You got AIDS, but you won't get out of the car and come in the house of God. You just pull out front and say, tell that preacher to come pray for me. Oh, this is somebody out there in radio land. The car, I got a message coming in your way.
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0: need be patient with me. 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
1: It's not true with me.
0: Every trial, it was all working to get me here.
1: He's not
0: me. So please, be patient with me. Cause I want y'all to see. Don't blame Mr. Charlie, he's just a man. And he's doing the best he can. I got a long way to go, but I'm so glad God is taking me higher. So don't look at my right now. Just give me a little time. I'm gonna be better than ever. When God gets through
1: working on me,
0: it's not over until God gets through. He's working on me. Let him work on you. I need a fresh start. Can you make me new? God is working on me. If you counted me out, you just can't count. Wait till you see me when I come out. God is keep on. Everybody sing, God is be patient with me. Cause I want y'all to see. Yeah.

0: in the right spirit. If you feel like me, you're on this thing. Take God is working on me.
1: Digital advertising looks good. It feels modern. It promises reach. 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But on KJTX1, 04.5 FM, there's no middleman decided to reach. 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

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And if I fall, then I'ma land on Mars, bro. I've been really working hard, but they don't know. I've been really working hard, but they don't know. 50 on 50, it ain't no take. Some me and she be angry and they get on for this way. 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And I miss my little shoulder, yeah, she will crap with me. 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

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Can't be worried about people that ain't worried about you. Like, it's that real, can't catch feels. Thanks for trying to put a knife for your back keys. 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Jesus is the way, I can't worry about where they leave. Play fake this, no cap shit. Keep it real with all my dogs, ain't no cap beat. Yeah, I'm trying to make sure we straight, yeah. Jesus, I know we okay, yeah. See some homies go to Gainwood. I done lost some brothers on that girl's road. I got brothers tryna fly their way home. I'm asking, please, God, forgive me, cause Lord, I don't know. I pray one day I can reach the stars, bro. And if I fall, then I'ma land on Mars, bro. I've been really working hard, but they don't know. I've been really working hard, but they don't know.

0: Hey guys, so our book this month is by my very own beautiful mother-in-love, Dr. Betty Price, Through the Fire and Through the Water. If you or any of your loved ones have received any bad news from the doctor, do you think? Don't panic. Just look to Jesus immediately. Do you know healing scriptures? Do you know how to fight in the spirit realm? Well, this book is going to help you. So I'm excited to read this book with you. Don't forget, check out our Facebook book club and keep us in on what's going on with you during your read. Be sure to share your selfies and let us know how the book is going for you. Don't forget to pick up a copy. Happy reading!
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2: Look at Malachi 3. Yeah, go on, point that to me for a couple seconds. Yep, I'll take it. Malachi 3. Find verse 1. No, I'm good. I'll make my way back up there at some point. Malachi 3:1. It says, Behold, I send my messenger. Here's another prophet. He says, And he'll prepare the way before me, and the Lord whom you seek will certainly come to his temple. Even the messenger of the covenant in whom you delight, behold, he is coming, says the Lord of hosts. But who can endure the day of his coming? Who can endure? Who can persevere? Who can stand when he appears? For he is like a what? Refiner's fire. And like what? Launder's soap. What's the purpose of the launder's soap? To clean, to cleanse, to wash. What's the point of the refining fire? To purify. It says, and he will sit as a refiner and a purifier of silver. He will purify the sons of Levi and purge them as gold and silver, that they may offer to the Lord an offering in righteousness. Why? Why was this needed? Because the sons of Levi back then were cutting up. They were cutting up. This is the actual context that we read regarding tithing and robbing God and bring all the tithes to the storehouse.

Because God was specifically talking to the tribe of Levi, which is why he tells them, you've robbed this whole nation. You, Levites, were robbing the other 11 tribes by your abuse of the tithes. So the sons of Levi needed to be purified. Just like we read in Ezekiel, we're reading here in Malachi, go back to 1 Peter. That's what it's

It's talking about a purging, a purifying. Back to 1 Peter 4. That specifically was verse 17 that we were reading. In the English Standard Version Study Bible, this particular commentary, this is a really good commentary regarding this verse. It says, in the Old Testament, household of God, which by the way, in the New Testament, you and I are the household of God. We're the house of God. We're the temple of the Holy Spirit. We are the church, the ecclesia. God's called out. Christ's community of believers. So, in the Old Testament, household of God refers to the temple, but now, under the New Testament, we are the temple. We are the household of God. This is alluding to, Peter's alluding to, the two scriptures that I read in Ezekiel and Malachi, where the Lord purifies His people. But judgment here is not punitive, but purifying and cleansing. The suffering of God's people refines them. We're refined when we suffer. Again, I don't want to suffer. I don't look forward to suffering, but I understand why I suffer. I understand why I go through a period of suffering. The first reason, again, is because dude let it in. So it's here. It's here in this world of sin. And so we as believers, remember, spirit born again, but not the body. The body is still severely flawed, is still filled with sin, existing in this sin-filled environment. Well, a time is coming when there will be no more suffering. Revelation 21:4, no more suffering, no more crying, no more tears, no more death, no more pain. But until that day comes, until the Lord appears to receive us, it comes with the territory. It comes with the territory. And see, what we need to know is, we need to know what the devil is up to and what God is up to. So that I make sure that I don't blame the wrong party. Too often, Christians blame God for what the devil did. Other believers blame God for what they did. And then get upset with God because of what God is allowing. I shared with you I didn't give you any examples last week because I didn't feel like going through any of those examples last week, especially this one in particular that my mother, Betty Price, just won't let die. She just won't let me, running out of gas, die. She won't let it go away. She won't let it fade into obscurity. She just won't do it. But it's a very fitting example of a man who loved me more than I loved me, who had the power to fix my situation, but he didn't fix it, but allowed me to go through something so that what would be learned at the end of that would see that I would never go through it again. You don't need the Dr. Betty version. You need my version. My version's better than my mom's version. My sister Stephanie, brother-in-law Dana, they were out of town. We made a simple deal. Stop by every day, feed the fish. That's easy, right? Feed the fish. What's difficult about that? Feed the fish. Final night, Friday night. I get there about midnight. Now, I saw that the gas light was on. But see, I'm not a waster. Again, I've said this before. Some of y'all, you fill up your tank and you got 85 miles to empty. I can do a lot with those 85 miles. I'm not filling up at 85 miles. I'm not doing that. Nope, not doing it. Some of y'all fill up at half the tank. No, we're not doing that. No, we're not doing that. I have learned how many miles almost every make and design of automobile can go when it hits E. Maybe y'all don't want to push it. Hey, I get it, but I'm maximizing the gas. That's what I'm going to do. Well, I was a teenager. I was still in high school.

0: high school, so I wasn't as bright as I am now. And therefore, somehow I believe that the grace of God carried me to my sister's house. When I got there, I had been doing it all week. I went inside. I fed the fish. I came back to the car, and it wouldn't start. I said, "Fred, you do not let this vehicle run out of gas." I let it run out of gas. So, this is easy, right? This is an easy fix. I'm just call my mom. This is easy. I called my mom. She picked up. I told her the situation. I said, "Mom, you got to come get me." She said, "No problem." Hangs up the phone. Phone rings again. It wasn't Betty Price on the other end. It was Fred Price, Apostle Doctor. And he said, "Your mother just told me what's going on. I want you to know she's not going anywhere. She's not coming to get you. I'm not coming to get you. Here's what you're going to do." You all know how detailed Apostle Price was. He says, "Here's what you're going to do. You're going to spend the night at your sister's house. You're going to wake up in the morning. You are going to walk to the nearest gas station. You are going to get a can of gas and then walk back to your car and put it in your car so that you can go back to the gas station and fill up to come home. And I bet you'll never, ever run out of gas again." Now, what's the situation here? We have a man, Frederick Casey Price, my father, again, who loves me more than I love me. No human man on the planet loved me more than Frederick Casey Price. If he loved me that much, how much more does my Heavenly Father love me? And this human man who loved me more than any other man on the planet said, "I'm not coming to get you." Did he have the ability to fix the situation? He had the ability to. But he allowed me to remain in the mess I made. And thank God he did. Now, if God loves us more than the greatest of our earthly fathers, might there be some times where, although God has the ability to fix your mess, he's already given you a set of tools to get out of it yourself? And wouldn't it be criminal if God bailed you out every time? How, if I don't go through the resistance, how can I get stronger? It doesn't mean that God marked it out before the heavens were made. Fred's going to suffer in this manner on this day. But he wasn't caught off guard because he has foreknowledge and he knows all things. He's omniscient. He knew it was going to happen. And he also knew that if I didn't give up my faith to the enemy, that the end result was going to be a more durable Fred, a stronger Fred, a persevering Fred, a more patient Fred. And again, God loves me. He loves me more than my daddy. What real fathers? Any real fathers in this house, right? Real father. Who loves your children more than you? Maybe the mother. Maybe. That's about it. And the only reason I say that is because you moms, you guys are hypocrites. I'm going to tell you why you're hypocrites. Yeah, you're hypocrites. You're hypocrites, right? I don't know what it is. It's like this spirit of the mama bear comes out, right? When your kids get on your nerves, you tell your kids about themselves. But when your kids get on my nerves and I start raising my voice, you looking at me with the death stare like, "You better not talk to my kids like that. Y'all help me out. Am I the only father that deals with this, that sees this?" You can go off on your kids, but when I go off on your kids, who happen to be my kids too, that mama bear comes out and you ready to claw my neck because I raise my voice at our kids.
1: Ladies, y'all need to talk to Jesus.

0: About that. That's what's my point? Real God-fearing fathers and mothers, no one loves your children more than you. The only one who can beat you at it is God.
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4: 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Anything he made me most, he and I. I had to trade in my King James. 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

0: feel like calling me KD the Second Amendment. 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
1: 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He in the night.
2: He in the way.
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0: 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This is for you, TikTok that, okay? Go and lock that away. Go and walk that away. It'll not go away. My
2: God. 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The king gon' come. The world gon'
1: enemy think he baby mothers. 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

life. 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

0: that Christ, rocking that church to the lingo. 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So keep faith.
1: Yeah, I got faith on me faithfully. If you worry, then pray for me. Angels all over me, I think God even saving me. I look at haters and they don't know what to say to me. If I get lost, I know Jesus got me from A to Z. I ain't even looking to the past, I'm forgiving. 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

0: at this table, shout, I already have it. 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
1: To speak in
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0: With my mouth and my mind.
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4: I'm Joe Don Rooney from Rascal Flatts, and I absolutely love being a part of this band. It's an honor and really a lot of fun. 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It can get stressful. 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Sometimes that's all they need. This message is brought to you by the U.S. Air Force.
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0: family. 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Luke 6:38 says, a good measure pressed down, shaking together and running over will be poured into your lap. If that's your testimony, let me hear you say,
1: that's me.
0: If the Lord's good to you, let me hear you say,
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0: Spread my

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1: 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Alicia's Food for the Soul, where every plate feels like home.

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0: I feel the conscience of you. 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
0: On a 105 in my whip, we hot. 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

0: God, I am the one for whom nothing is too hard, and I am your shepherd. I am the door. I am the good news to the bound and the poor. I am.
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0: Thank you, Lord.
1: Thank you for that change, Lord.
0: Oh, thank you, Lord.
1: Thank you for that change, Lord.
0: You didn't change.
1: Thank you for that change, Lord.
0: You remain the same.
1: Thank you for that change, Lord.
0: And we're so grateful to you, Jesus.
1: Thank you for that change, Lord.
0: Oh, thank you, Lord.
1: Thank God you Almighty.

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6: Oh, you saved my life when I was a mess. Picked me up out of my distress. You spoke to me, said I was your own. Said you'd never leave me alone. And I'll spend my whole life trying to pay you back. All

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And you extended your hand for me to hold on. Took me when I was weak.

0: And no matter how we do the right thing, Lord, what kind of love is this? You've been there for me. Thank you for being there for me. You never left. You were always there. You never left. You were always there. You never left. God, you were there. You never left. You were always there. You never left.
1: Never left.
0: So glad you were there.
1: Always there.
0: You said in your word,
1: never left.
0: You would be right there.
1: Always there.
0: When I was down and out, couldn't see my way.
1: Always there. When

When I think about his goodness and what he's done for me. When I think about his goodness and how he set me free. When I think about his goodness and how he brought me up. When I think about his goodness, it makes me wanna shout. When I think about his goodness and what he's done for me. When I think about his goodness and how he set me free. When I think about his goodness and how he brought me up. When I think about his goodness, it makes me wanna shout.

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as we know that the Lord has done this through our lives constantly. But it isn't unique that your brokenness matches the brokenness of Jesus Christ. When we see him in Gethsemane, would you imagine that someone who's walked on water and raised up Lazarus and cast out devils and demons, could you imagine that he would get to Gethsemane and be broken? After he had stopped the death dirge that was going on to the widow of Nain, can you imagine someone who's turned water into wine would get to Gethsemane and then say, "Father, let this cup pass." How many times have you been in life and you said, "Lord, do I have to go through this? I've been through this, I've been through that, I've been through the other, but now do I really have to go through being discarded or abandoned?"

abandonment, or being forsaken, or being talked about, or the loss of loved ones, or families, or jobs, or things that are very significant to us. Sometimes it seems to battle to the heart, or to start to do something good and to be evil spoken of. Sometimes we get in a quandary in life, and that quandary has a tendency to eclipse our good. And we're broken, we just don't know which way to turn. Have you not been there? Well, let me tell you the backside of what you're going through. You're being broken so you can touch somebody, broken so you can heal somebody, broken so you can pick somebody up. You're being broken so you can bring somebody out, broken so you can establish a life, broken so you can say, if he did it for me, he can do it for you. So in spite of all you're going through,

Yeah.

0: is ministry in you. 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Tell him it's ministry. It's ministry. It's not about you. It's about who you're going to touch, who you're going to heal, who you're going to deliver. Tell him it's all about Jesus. Put your hands together.
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0: Imani wouldn't be here if it wasn't for St. Jude, and I can't imagine a better place to be.
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0: Message actually.
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1: 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Jeronda one.
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1: Gas money. Jacardi. 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
1: Mama.
0: I love you more than words can say. Thank you for guiding me every step of the way.
1: Thank you for everything.
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1: Ooh.
0: Mama, I'd be nothing.
1: Nothing.
0: Nothing
1: without you.

0: Listen, y'all, I'm getting better every day. So please don't throw me away. God is working on me. Work on my heart.
1: God's healing.
0: I need heart surgery.
1: God's healing.
0: And God, I want you to work on my mind.
1: God's healing.
0: Jesus, clean me up inside. Wash me through and through. So I can tell the whole world it was nobody but you. Explain, but listen, y'all.

0: yes, he is. God is working on me. I want you to know tonight.
1: God is working on me.
0: God is working on me. I don't always get it right. Sometimes I stumble, trip and I fall. But God's love keep on lifting me higher. God is. Let me tell you this right here. He's not through with me yet. He's still working on me. Oh, can't you see? And I'm through with so please be patient with me. Oh, can't you see? He's not through.

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When God gets through, working on me. It's not over until God gets through. He's working on me. Let him work on you. I need a fresh start. Can you make me new? God is working on me. You just can't count. 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God is keep on. Everybody sing, God is. 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
1: We gon' flip it like this, y'all. This is the remix. I got it all back. The Lord said that you will surely recover everything that was taken from you. 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
2: Hey. Latte. Hey.
3: I had to hop on this beat cause it's really so hard and it's been on my mind.
2: Yeah.
3: I just been up in the cut trying to clean up my soul before I'm out of time. I'm trying to be with my God up in heaven, up on it while holding me up in the sky. If Jesus alive, then tell me how Caesar was born, BC, damn me before Christ. I really be chilling, I do it for fun. I lift up his name, I don't do it for nothing. His word is my weapon, I don't need a gun. They telling me, Tay, do you know you the one? How we competing, I'm blessing, I'm favored, a child of a king, so I already won. I'm one of none, still one of one. Graciously made, I can be in the sun. Take me through the, I'm trying to go to the spot.
2: Heaven.
3: Take me through the, that other place really too hot.
2: Hell.
3: Take me through the, I open the door when he knocks. I'm trying to hear well done, ain't trying to get kicked out the spot.
2: Nah.
3: Don't throw your hands in the air, if you got faith and you really don't care.
2: Don't throw it.
3: Gonna throw your hands in the air, if Jesus saved you and your heart made pure.
2: Don't throw it.
3: Gonna throw your hands in the air, if you got faith and you really don't care.
2: Don't care.
3: Hey. If you trying to hear well done, throw your hands in the air. Take us through there, we trying to go to the spot.
2: Heavy.
3: Take us through there, that other place really too hot.
2: Hell.
3: Take us through there. We ain't tryna be where he not.
2: Nah.
3: We tryna hear well done. We ain't tryna get kicked out the spot.
2: Yeah.
3: Gon' throw your hands in the air if you got faith and you really don't care.
2: Don't throw it.
3: Gon' throw your hands in the air. Jesus saved you and your heart made pure.
2: Don't throw it.
3: Gon' throw your hands in the air if you got faith and you really don't care.
2: Don't care.
3: Gon' throw your hands in the air if Jesus saved you and your heart made pure.
2: Yeah.
3: Big God, not the little one.
2: Yeah.
3: Big Jesus.
2: Hey.
3: I love this beat, y'all. I had to. Do one for the believers.

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We'll stick closer than any brother. 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Sometimes all the friends, they try to break me down.

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Come on, come on, come on, come on, come on, come on, come on, come on, come on, come on, come on, come on, come on, come on, come on, come on, come on, come on, come on, come on, come on, come on, come on, come on, come on, come on, come on, come on, come on, come on, come on, come on, come on, come on, come on, come on, come on, come on, come on, come on, come on, come on, come on, come on, come on, come on, come on, come on, come on, come on, come on, come on, come on, come on, come on, come on, come on, come on, come on, come on, come on, come on, come on, come on, come on, come on, 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come on, come on, come on, come on, come on, come on, come on, come on, come on, come on, come on, come on, come on, come on, come on, come on, come on, come on, come on, come on, come on, come on, come on, come on, come on, come on, come on, come on, come on, come on, come on, come on, come on, come on, come on, come on, come on, come on

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Listen, he robbed me in the morning. 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

0: 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Listen!
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3: 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Come on. 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I see you.

do what I do. You still banging that screw. 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Still dipping, showing love in the club. I done flipped the script. I'm showing love for a book. I done went and put card on the score. 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So put your ring in your pocket and watch what you say. Get on your knees every night because we gon' praise and pray. Every day I know I'm blessed because I done passed the test. Got the devil out the mix. 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
3: 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Ladies and gentlemen,

Yeah, I love you.

All wise, everlasting, eternal God, thou who stood up on nothing one day, reached back through nowhere until you got somewhere. You grabbed the hold of something, brought something from somewhere back through nowhere, and then hung something on nothing. Thou who took the nail of your index finger, entrenched the earth and made rivers and rivulets start flowing. Thou who rolled this terrestrial ball into space, baptized it with a liquid mist, ordered a variety of blooming flowers, transfigured into a marvelous attraction. You, O God, that can use that nothing, turn that nothing into something. There is a single mom listening on the radio. Got 1, 2, 3, 4 children. Nobody to help her along the way. I pray right now that you get in her midst and show your presence in her life and bring her through this dark day. I pray right now that in the midst of this recession, times are so dark, times are so hard, gas prices are steadily going up and coming down. These are times when the credit card companies get us to put our credit up and then charge us 20% and 30% interest.

Here we are. Banks are getting free money from the government. But won't long, the money took God's people. Lord, here we are in time. Jobs are insecure. Those who have jobs don't know how long the job is going to last. 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Oh, Lord. 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

0: used to be a gambler. 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I'm not that way. I'm not that way anymore. Go to church on Sunday.
1: I thought that we are.
0: Now I know
1: for my sin.
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1: Nobody else.
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1: I'm not that way.
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1: I'm not that way.
0: I'm not that way anymore.

0: 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Shout it again, praise the Lord. Would you come on and shout, praise the Lord, one more time? Before we even get started tonight, what I want to do, I want to make sure that everybody's in the right mood here tonight. Look at your neighbor. It matters not whether you know him or not. Look to your neighbor next to you. Do it real loud for me and tell him, say, neighbor. Tell him again, say, neighbor. Say, let's have church. Say it again, come on. Say, neighbor. Tell him, say, let's have church. I want to ask y'all, like, would it be all right if we have church here tonight? Would it be all right if we have church here tonight?
1: Let's come together and praise the Lord. Everybody make a joyful noise.
0: Even though we have come together from all over this earth. Come on, y'all.
1: Let's come together in one accord. Everyone that's listening to my voice. Let's all get together and let's have church.
0: Can we say it again?
1: Let's come together and praise the Lord. Everybody make a joyful noise. Even though we have come together from all over this earth. Let's come together in one accord. Everyone that's listening to my voice. Let's all get together and let's help to talk.
2: People, we are gathered here for miles around. Let's get together and make a joyful sound. Lift his name and let his praise ring. Let's stand up together and let it be known that we are weak, but I'm strong. People, let's get together and let's have church.
1: Let's come together and praise the Lord. Everybody make a joyful noise. Let's come together in one accord. Everyone that's listening to my voice. Let's all get together. Let's have just

See, I guarantee you that you won't get it. Cause I don't have church if I got to have it by myself. But if I could just get about two or three who wouldn't mind having a little trip with me, then we could really get together and we could have church. Let's all get together and let's have kids. Let's come together in one accord. Everyone that's listening to my voice. Let's all get together and let's have kids. Listen to my voice. Let's all get together and let's have joy.

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1: So.
0: I want you to do this. Go and tell your neighbor.
1: Tell your neighbor.
0: 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Yeah.
1: Tell your friend.
0: Tell them they got to be. Oh yeah.
1: Just
0: love. 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So. You look at here. Yeah. You can grin in the face and stab me in the back, and you think that that's all right. But don't you know what's done in the dark? 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
1: Oh, yes.
0: What I'm trying to tell you
1: is
0: whatever it is you've been doing, I want you to know.
1: You're gonna reap.
0: You're gonna reap.
1: You're gonna reap.
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0: Does anybody?

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Dory, and all your might. 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

0: Everybody about to know about
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1: Yeah, let me take it back so they get it. 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It was one day on the beat.

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1: No stars.
2: Yes.
1: Just be done.
2: It's not easy right now.
1: Just be the parts. Season you experience.
2: I've been there.
1: We hurt.
2: It won't last.
1: Won't be too long.
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2: Yes, you are.
1: Closer than you think you are.
2: You may not see it yet.
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0: 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This is over.
1: It's only the beginning.
2: The beginning.
1: God is in me.
0: He makes all the difference. He makes all things new. 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With God.
2: All things are new.
0: In the spirit, I sense something.

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2: It's your boy, John. 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

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But you've got to let it go, cause he's the one that can bear all your burdens. 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

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Let it go and go to God. I know who the glory goes to, know who I can go to. Ready, said I go to God. Hey, ready, said let's go to God. Let's go. Whatever you want me to go, gotta follow you. 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All those things that I gave up and I stopped for you, I was a

0: 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Made a choice that I lay down my life for y'all, choosing this world for your game. What it was that brand ready. He's a go-to guy. Everything that we go through, his word let us know to. Let it go and go to God. I know who the glory goes to, know who I can go to. Ready, said I go to God. Hey, ready, said I go to God. Hey, ready, said I go to God. Hey, ready, said I go to God. Let go. He's a go-to God. Are you with me? What I go through, God? I hey, he's a go-to God. Are you with me? What I go through, God? I hey. You made me ready. You set me up, then told me. What he say? You made me ready. You set me up, then told me. Go.
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Listen, y'all, I'm getting better every day. So please don't throw me away. God is working on me. Work on my heart. I need heart surgery. And God, I need you to work on my mind. God is working. Jesus, clean me up inside. 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

0: me tell you this right here. 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Oh, can't you see? And I'm doing fine. So please be patient with me. Oh, can't you see? He's not through.
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0: Every test, every test.

just a man, and he's doing the best he can. 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I'm gonna be better than ever. When God gets through, working on me. It's not over until God gets through. He's working on me. Let him work on you. I need a fresh start. Can you make me do? God is working on me. 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Everybody sing, God is. Be patient with me, 'cause I won't try to see.

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0: 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If you don't, it's time you did. 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
1: God's gonna do it. Don't know when it's gonna be. Only know you. Yeah. God's gonna break away for me. I know he will. I know he's gonna do it. You can help me sing
2: victory.
1: Listen. Come on. You never told me how he's gonna do it.
2: What's
1: he
2: gonna do?
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0: 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From Reverend Michael Mack. Say amen. 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
3: 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Simply hate you, I know they'll hate me too.
4: 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Funny when your name is in demand, but they don't give you flowers till you

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God said, hold up, never mind. 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Devil forever lies. I am the battle with victory every time. How you defeat a man? That was created by him who defeated men.

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1: Yeah, it's Ernest J. Lee with Fire for Hire on the track. 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

0: Israel had 12 sons. Israel is set up on the 12 tribes. It's something about 12. 12. That's a number of governmental completion. And in the end, there is going to be, after the Babylon whore, there is going to be a 12. And that's Jesus' government that comes down. This woman, for 12 years, had gone through some things. And when she touched Jesus, verse 27, she was healed of her infirmity. In 29, Jesus said, "Who touched me?" And Sister God was trying to hide it, but you can't steal a blessing. When God does something for you, you ought to take it. You can't steal it. Jesus got it for you anyway. And she confessed that she, everything that she had done and that she had been healed in the 34th verse. And Jesus said to her, "Daughter, your faith has made you whole. Go in peace. Your suffering is over." Now, let's go back to this daddy. I know Jairus was torn up. I know he thought, "Hurry up." Now, Jesus, my 12-year-old daughter is sick at the house, at the point of death. And here you are, Jesus, doing a little triage. You're trying to stop and help somebody else. But can I tell you, just like at the emergency room, there's a triage, and Jesus loves you, but he busy doing something for somebody that needs him a little bit more than you. Just hold on and wait a minute. He'll get to you in the minute. I went to the emergency room and in there so long and was getting mad one night and just got a cold. That's all, that a fever. You could have taken an aspirin at the house. And finally I asked, "What is taking so long?" And they said, "There was a wreck and there are people who are bleeding." So, triage. This lady had been sick for 12 years, as long as the girl had been in the world. She was in an emergency.
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promises. 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
1: one
0: you?
1: Word.
0: Please, sir, can I share a little bit with you? I know you're praying for that miracle you've been believing. Confessing it and blessing him every day, believing. Will he come through? Will he find you? It's like a dream playing on a movie screen. 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Open up the heavens like a window with a curtain. I know these strokes will take you to the wire. The race is to the one that endures even the fire. 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You're a king, you're a queen, you're a blesser. Don't step down, cause you're in the thick of it. The fire, the heat, your clothes won't even smell of it. God is not a man and he will lie to you. He's the one to die for you. 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Then he got up, before he left, he gave the keys.

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0: Message actually.
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He took two fish and died. I'm going to I don't have to worry.

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1: It's in your hands.
0: But I don't know what to do.
1: Oh, it's in your hands.
0: Can anybody know what it feels like to have
1: it's
0: your back
1: up
0: against the wall? And you just don't know. How you gonna make it? I don't know about you, but so many times I've had to bow down.
1: It's in your hand.
0: And say, precious Lord,
1: take
0: my hand, lay me on, and let me stand.
1: It's in your hand.
0: Bruce, think I know what it is
1: it's
0: to have to come in the morning. And sometime at night when everybody else going to bed, I have to bow down.
1: Your
0: now, Lord,
1: your
0: I need you. Somebody need it now. Somebody need it now. If you don't mind, wherever you are, if you would just lift up your hand and tell him, Lord, I need it. It's in your hand. I got bills that can't pay. It's in your hand. Sick in my body and don't know what to do. It's in your hand. Trouble in my ways.

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2: 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This is yours.

I've been pissed. I've been trying. God kept me. Yeah. I walked through fire with my face still lit. Cold nights when the promise didn't make no sense.

0: before when I get off work, I would grab a couple of drinks with my friends. 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I was going too fast and hit a U-Haul truck. 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I had a smart start device in my vehicle. I needed to blow into it every time to start my car. I was embarrassed, so I would duck down or hide so no one would see me.
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prices in that. Caught on his name cause his powers unmatched. Had me in shackles, said he broke the chain. Killing my flesh, use my license for that. Renew my mind, show my mindset for that. When they set up, I got KB sent back. Hey, ready? Hey, set? Hey, yeah. Cause he's a go-to guy. Everything that we go through is word, let us know to. Let it go and go to God. I know who the glory goes to, know who I can go to. Ready said I go to God. Hey, ready said let's go to God. Let's go. Wherever you want me to go, gotta follow you. I was on the run, my sin made me hide from you. All those things that I gave up and I stopped for you, I was

0: God grab my hand and help me to my feet. Yeah, I'm walking on ways. He said it's not over for me. A new face. Your story still worthy of glory when I go through pain. Days looking stormy. He told me he would go before me and show me his ways. Father restore me. Impart your spirit for mine and exchange. Made a choice that I laid down my life for y'all choosing this world for your gain. But it wasn't a brand ain't ready. Cause he's a go-to God. Everything that we go through is word. Let us know to. Let it go and go to God. I know who the glory goes to, know who I can go to. Ready said I go to God. Hey, ready said I go to God. Hey, ready said I go to God. Hey, ready said I go to God. Let go. Cause he's a go to God. Know you with me what I go through, God. Hey, hey, cause he's a go to God. Know you with me what I go through, God. Hey, hey. You made me ready, you set me up, then told me. What he say? You made me ready, you set me up, then told me. Go.
1: Gentlemen, may I have your attention, please? The captain has turned on the seatbelt light. Please take your seat and fasten your seatbelts. Thank you.

0: family. 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Luke 6:38 says, a good measure pressed down, shaking together and running over will be poured into your lap. If that's your testimony, let me hear you say,
1: that's me.
0: If
1: the
0: Lord's good to you, let me hear you say, spread my prayer.

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Jesus is the Most High. And all my blessings, he be multiplying. 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
2: Yeah, buddy, rolling like a big shot. Got cleaned up and all this other big guy. 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Why you worry when you know that he gon' make a way? I just seen him make a blessing like a honey way. Everybody got a time, y'all gon' have a day. Only running to the Lord, I never run away. Curving it, he was trying to get me, but I'm swerving. I'm circling, targeting my flesh, I had to murder him. Say you know the coming, see your joints like a burglar. Work it up, I know he got it covered like a pergola. 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Hey, you was walking favor, started running out of patience. I sat at the table with my favorite saying graces. We catch all the kids, we get the past and turn the pages.
0: I say,
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0: Yeah, okay, do what you gon' do to get the message.
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0: what you mean? Had to cut you off, cause you was messing. All my dogs got it off the strength, bitch.

0: Curry in the clutch. I ain't missing. I'ma trust the guy without the luck. I ain't missing.
1: I say, yeah, buddy. Rolling like a big shot. Got cleaned up and only serve a big guy. Fresh start time. 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Free on the inside. Free on the outside. Free on the inside. Free on the outside. Free on the inside. Free on the outside. Free on the inside. 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

0: sir. Did God make a way? Did he make a way for you? Say,
1: did God make a way? Did he make a way for you?
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0: Where I let my flow and my goal lose my hold, and I gave up all control. 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

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Jay, Eric, fire where y'all at. 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

That screw you, high camping and high tide, and still popping them through. 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I done flipped the script, I'm showing love for a book. 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

0: 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And now, the next voice you hear will be that of the pastor of the Full Gospel Holy Temple Church of Marshall, the Bishop Larry B. Keel, Sr.
1: He went out there and he said, hey, the pastor said, go to John 7 times. What? Jordan? It's not the river that the master's better than Jordan. His money and my rivers are clean. I'm not going to Jordan. And I can see him and tell them big white horses, get up out of here and let's get out. We don't need him. Oh, why he started down the road. Amen. All that wants a little girl that was brought from Israel that wait on him. Say, master. Sometimes people got to call your attention to something. Sometimes we done got upset because it won't go our way. Think, amen, salvation got to go your way. God got to move according to your way. Somebody got to catch the neighbor by the hand and say, neighbor, you got to do it God's way. It don't go your way. See, you got to want to be saved. You got to want to be changed. You got to want to be healed. You got to want to be delivered. You got to want to be blessed. Oh, she touched him and said, master, now wait a minute. If he had told you, if he had told you to go dip in one of the other rivers, you probably wouldn't. But if he ever told you to do some great thing, go straight there to men, take their garments, come back. So you'd have jumped up in the air, but he didn't take you to do number one. Simple thing. Small thing. Not no great thing. He just told you to do a simple thing. But let me ask you a question. Who's sick? You're the preacher. Who need to be saved? You're the preacher. Who lost need to be found? You're the preacher. Who going to hell? You're the preacher. Who need a blessing? You are the preacher. Somebody, Lord. See, we need to turn this thing around. We need to take a good look at ourselves. Oh, I wish that preacher quit meddling me. Well, I'm trying to show you how to get a blessing. See, Naaman was told to go to Jordan to dip 7 times. Amen. What's wrong with him? He didn't have an understanding. Amen. He didn't have understanding what he needed to do.

came with his obedience by faith. In other words, the only way you're going to be blessed, you got to obey God for your blessing to come your way. You got to first to learn to be obedient to the God, the word of God. Let your faith, amen, heal you through the obedience of Christ. I've made up my mind. I want a blessing. And anyway, you bless me, Lord, I'll be satisfied. I don't mind going down the journey. All I want is my blessing coming from God. Simple thing. Simple thing. All you do is just go dip 7 times. See what's wrong with many of us? We can't get in the spirit of humbleness by being humble and obedient. I'm going to call this altar call in a minute. How many of you going to sit on your seat and refuse to come get your blessing of deliverance by humbling yourself? Oh, it takes humbleness to walk down to see yourself and see that you're not ready, amen, to meet your maker, to get up and say, I'm going to be saved. You got to get tired. Naaman had to get tired of pain, tired of his sickness, tired of being aggravated, tired of the pain. He had to want to be healed, and it make no difference what it take for me to do. I want God to save me. God to hear me. Get the neighbor by there and say, neighbor, the Lord God of bless you. Coming your way. He had to be obedient. The cure lay not in the water of Jordan. It wasn't in the water of Jordan. It's not in the y'all didn't hear me. I ain't gonna let that preacher lay a hand on me. He gonna put something on my eyes. That's a fact. Oh, that was your comfort. It didn't lie in the cure of the water, but it lies in the obedience. Y'all didn't hear what I say. I said it lied in the obedience of his faith in God. In other words, it wasn't in the water, but it was in his faith, his obedience, his faith in God. God, if God said it, I'm going to do it. And if I do it, then God is going to raise me up. Somebody got to help me. I'm talking about God got a blessing coming your way. Amen. I can see in my mind how he had to make up his mind that he want to, amen, wanted a blessing from God. You got to make up your mind. I don't care how dark it is. Amen. God got a blessing. When Elijah stood up, when they were famine in the land, when Elijah stood up, amen, and said, this time tomorrow, at the gates of Samaria, you're going to be able to find a shekel, flour for a shekel. Amen. This time tomorrow, somebody had to have enough faith in God that their blessing was coming. On tomorrow, you got to have enough faith. If I believe what God said, my blessing is coming on tomorrow. And without any effort of anybody just believing, amen, the prophet just believed, God raised up some leopard men to march down on the camp of the Syrians. And here they were. Blessed above measure, because somebody had enough faith and obedience to obey God. I'm saying it again. My blessing is on my way. God got a blessing for me. It is on the way. Y'all didn't hear what I said. I want to say it like this. God got a blessing for you. It is on the way. But you got to have enough faith and obedience to reach up and claim what

0: already yours. God want to bless you. He got a blessing coming your way. Woo! Elijah, shut up the water faucet.
1: It didn't rain.
0: For 6 months, people were killing their children and eating God. I'm talking about eating dung. Cow dung. Man, that's bad pigeon dung. Just a spell. But Elijah was down by a brook of cherry. And the Bible said a raven was feeding him. He didn't pray. Somebody ought to catch a neighbor by the hand and say, neighbor, God got a blessing coming my way. And his seed was down there. Hallelujah. He was down there, amen, eating. Amen, meeting bread every evening. Every morning, meeting bread. I always said that the raven would bring it. Amen, Elijah. A McDonald's hamburger, meeting bread. Y'all know one of the Lord, McDonald's hamburger, meeting bread. But God told Elijah, he said, I want you to get up and I want to go down to Zarephath. He said, I got a widow that sustained thee. What she didn't realize, God have a blessing coming your way. Some of y'all don't think God don't see it either. You don't think God know what shape you in. But God know that your meal pack is running low. He know you out of food. He know you need to be healed. He know you need to be saved. He know you need a way made out of nowhere. He know what's going on in your house. I want you to know that God is trying to send a blessing your way. And I can see in my mind if Elijah went down to Zarephath and there with that little woman going down and getting them sticks to get ready to bake a cake that she might die her and her son. And as she was getting ready to bake the cake, he is starting back in the house. The man of God said, fetch me some water. She had more than 2 cups of water. Her well had ran completely dry. She had to give the man of God a departure her some water. And when she came, got ready to leave again, he said, go make me a cake and beg you on to. Somebody hear what I'm saying. It always lies. It lies on her obedience. It lies on her faith. Somebody don't have enough faith to obey God. I want you to know she could have went home and been selfish. And what she said, I only have enough for me and my son. We're going to lay down and die. But God didn't say that. He said, beg me one first. He, the man of God, said, beg me one first. For thus said the Lord, the meal bear shall not run dry. Somebody ought to catch a neighbor by the hand and tell your neighbor, God is trying to give you a blessing. He got a blessing coming your way. Hey, somebody need to obey God. Help! I can see the woman. Hey, amen. She stopped picking a cake. And when she picked the cake, she brought it to the preacher. He ate his cake. I said, go bake you in a son. She went and baked the cake for her son. The next day and every time she went to the meal pair, she had enough for her and her son until the payment lifted. I want you to know, God, see your need. God, see and concern about you. God, want to send a blessing your way. You need to make up your mind. I'm going to obey God because God got a blessing coming your way. Blessing is coming. Woo. We gotta see it. Sometime I
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1: That's what a storehouse is. A storehouse is a house that stores things. The local church is not the storehouse, fam. This is not a storehouse. Even though we do store some stuff here. Even though local ministries store things, the storehouse is not the church. The church is not the storehouse. You and I are the church. I think you know that by now. We are the ecclesia. This happens to be the place where we meet, where we gather. But a local edifice, a local ministry, however many acres they have, that's not the storehouse. Okay. Let's keep going. What does he say here? Oh, some good stuff. Thou not open for you the windows of heaven. Okay, so if God is saying, contingent on you bringing tithes into the storehouse, and I guess it couldn't just be limited to tithes because he told them in tithes and offerings

0: how you robbed me.
1: And we've also read in other scriptures that offerings also went into the storehouse. So we might be able to assume here that the tithes and the offerings and everything else, if they're brought into the storehouse, and he's going to open up the windows of heaven. Now, we've already established he's not talking to the church. He's talking to the Levites. And what does he tell them? He tells them, if I were not open for you the windows of heaven. Sounds to me like the windows must be closed. Otherwise, why tell anyone that I'll open windows for you? Let's keep going. And then pour out such blessing that there will not be room enough to receive it. What kind of blessing? Is this the blessing, or is this some specific blessing? Because as far as believers in the Lord Jesus Christ, those of us who have been purchased with the blood of the Lamb, whether Jew or Gentile, you need to understand that the blessing of Abraham has already been poured out on you. That's the same blessing that God blessed Adam with. It's on us, Jew and Gentile in Christ. What does Galatians 3:13 say? Christ has done what? Well, when Paul was writing that, in that particular verse, he was talking about his Hebrew brethren. And so he says, Christ has redeemed us from the curse of the law. Why does he say that? Because only the Israelites were under the law. Gentiles were not under the law. Therefore, Gentiles could not be redeemed from the curse of the law. But Gentiles could be redeemed from the curse led into the world by Adam. The curse of the law didn't affect all people, but the curse affected all men, all of mankind. So he's writing, and he does this a lot in his epistles. There are portions of his epistle that are written to his Hebrew brethren, just like Romans 9. He says, I'm in continual grief over my fellow man, my countrymen, because I want them saved too. And remember, Paul was the apostle to who? He was the apostle to the Gentiles. That was his primary audience. That was his target group. And yet, he cared about his brethren so much that in just about every epistle, he makes mention of them. And in his epistle to the Galatian church, in the 13th verse of chapter 3, he says, my fellow brethren, Christ has redeemed us from the curse of the law. How? Well, he became a curse for us. As it is written, cursed is everyone who hangs on a what? Who hangs on a tree. He's redeemed us from the curse of the law. He's redeemed us Hebrews. He's redeemed us Israelites so that the blessing of Abraham could be poured out on them, the Gentiles. So in Christ, you cannot become any more blessed than you already are in Christ. The highest aspect of the blessing of the Lord is on all of us in Christ. This Malachi blessing here doesn't even compare to the blessing on us now as believers in the Lord Jesus. And the such blessing that he was talking about is right here. Watch this. I'll rebuke the devourer for your sake so he won't destroy the fruit of your ground. Nor shall the vine fail to bear fruit for you in the field. The ground, fruit, vine, field. What's God talking about when he's talking to the Levites here in Malachi? What is he talking about? Such blessing that there will not be room enough to receive. He's talking about the rain. They needed rain. How many times were there droughts or famines in Scripture? Rain was needed. Such blessing. Windows of heaven. Matter of fact, the first time the windows of heaven were mentioned was in the days of who? Noah. Let's take a quick look. Genesis 7. I'm telling you right now, as New Testament believers, we are under a 24-hour, 7-day-a-week open heaven. Look at Genesis 7. Look at verse 11. Genesis chapter 7, verse 11. There's a 7-11 joke in here somewhere. It says, in the 600th year of Noah's life, in the second month, the 17th day of the month. See, that's not February 17th.
0: when you read about days and months in the

scriptures, especially the Old Testament. You can't go thinking your calendar. Okay. The 17th day of the month, on that day, all the fountains of the great deep, they were broken up. You all remember the earthquake and the tsunami that resulted and affected Indonesia? That was infantile compared to the tsunamis in this day. Fountains of the deep were broken up and the windows of heaven were opened. And what happened? Well, it's not really that it rained. It's just the water fell. Because remember, in this day, there was something called the firmament. It was a visible arch in the sky. And above the firmament, there was water. And it is said, according to Jewish cosmology, that the firmament had windows. So when those windows were open, the water only had one place to go. It came down. Look at Genesis chapter 8. Genesis chapter 8. Look at verse 2. It says, the fountains of the deep and the windows of heaven were also stopped, and the rain from heaven was restrained. See, that's what God was telling the Levites in Malachi 3. The such blessing that there would not be room enough to receive had to do with the rain for the ground and for the field. But let's look at two other scriptures regarding the windows of heaven. Watch this. Look at 2 Kings chapter 7. Look at the 19th verse. 2 Kings 7:19. What we're looking at here is a case of the Israelites receiving the plunder of the Syrian army. Now, how many of you know in these days, in all of our ancient days, if I'm a rival kingdom, an opposing kingdom, and we go to war and I win, guess what I get? I get the spoils. I get the spoils of war. I get the plunder. That's actually, you all know the slang term today that we use, swag, right? Words adopt new meanings, and sometimes because the original meaning is forgotten, the new meaning to some is the only meaning. Right, swag today has to do with demeanor and how you carry yourself, your dress, your car, your everything. Not back then. Swag was plunder. Spoils. So the spoils of war was the plunder of war was the swag of war. So the Israelites get some Syrian swag here. Some Syrian plunder, some Syrian spoils. And then an officer says in the 19th verse of 2 Kings 7, it says, then that officer had answered the man of God. Elisha was the one talking, communicating, the man of God in this context. He says, now look, if the Lord would make windows in heaven, could such a thing be? This officer clearly didn't know that there were windows in heaven. He talks about it right here. And then the prophet Isaiah says this, much like what we experience as believers under the New Testament. Heaven's not closed off. The windows of heaven are open. As a matter of fact, we as the church are supposed to get on the same frequency as heaven. That frequency is highlighted in the model prayer when Jesus said, our God in heaven, hallowed be your name. Come on, y'all know what it says next. Thy kingdom come, thy will be done, where? On earth as it's... Oh, so Jesus said the will of God is done in heaven. It's settled in heaven. Let the will of God be done on earth as it's done, as it's already finished, sealed and set in heaven. That means in order for the earth to be in tune with heaven, it's going to require a special group. Because the earth, while it is the Lord's, the system is run by the devil. So a devilish system would never be in tune with heaven. So there has to be an elect group in the earth realm to see to it that the earth is in tune with heaven. It was Israel, but Israel couldn't pull it off because of his sinful nature. Oh, but we the church? We are the force, the community, the organism in the earth that sees to it that the will of God is done on earth as it is done in heaven.

So what does the prophet Isaiah say here? He says in Isaiah 24, look at the 18th verse. Look what the prophet says. He says, and it shall be. Now, this is talking about judgment coming on the earth. The prophets prophesied about the great and dreadful day of the Lord. And look at what Isaiah says here in this 18th verse. And it shall be that he who flees from the noise of the fear shall fall into the pit. And he who comes up from the midst of the pit shall be caught in the snare, for the windows

0: foundations of the earth are shaken. Whenever the old covenant would talk about the windows of heaven being opened, it was mostly referring to rain, but sometimes it would be referring to judgment coming from heaven. If you read the book of Revelation, you see a whole lot of judgment, numerous cataclysmic events that are going to occur during the tribulation. And a lot of it is coming from where? It's coming from on high. But family, saints, believers, as New Testament followers, adherents, as children of God, because of Christ, heaven is open 24/7. The windows are always open. Are you with me? Okay. Oh, and by the way, the devourer doesn't really need to be rebuked. He just needs to be reminded. Now, in your reminder, if you rebuke them, I mean, that's not a wrong thing. That's not a bad thing. Because what did Michael say? This was Old Covenant, but Michael the Archangel, at one point when they were arguing about the body of Moses, Michael said, "The Lord rebuke you." And we do see Jesus rebuking demons, commanding them to come out. So rebuking and binding, because the devil is in totality defeated, but he comes for us at specific moments in our life. And in those moments, sure, remind him that he's defeated, rebuke him.
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0: brought to you once again by the Means of Radio with a deliverance message from the Word of God. 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CDs, $10, DVDs, $15. And now, the next voice you hear will be that of the pastor of the Full Gospel Holy Temple Church in Marshall, the Bishop Larry B. Keel, Sr.
1: Today, let us get ready to go into the Word of the Lord. This morning, I'd like to call your attention, amen, to 2 Kings, the 5th chapter, and the 10th verse. 2 Kings, the 10th chapter. The 5th chapter and the 10th verse.
2: And Elijah sent a messenger unto him, saying,
1: the Bible say Elijah sent a messenger.
2: Go and wash in Jordan 7 times.
1: Go and wash in Jordan 7 times.
2: And thy flesh shall come again to thee.
1: And he said, thy flesh shall come again to thee.
2: And thou shalt be clean.
1: And thou shalt be clean.
2: But Naaman was
1: wrong. Naaman was upset.
2: Went away.
1: And the Bible say he went away.
2: And said, behold.
1: Behold.
2: I thought he would surely come out.
1: Thought he would come out and pay me some attention.
2: And stand.
1: You know, we're in a time where folks just want to be paid attention. Pampered. I heard somebody say there's too many babies in the church. There's too many babies in the church. I thought he would come out
2: and stand
1: and stand
2: and call on the name of the Lord his God
1: and call on the name of the Lord his God
2: and strike his hand over the place,
1: preach the word,
2: and recover the leper.
1: And recover the leper.
2: Are not Abana and Pharpar, rivers of Damascus, better than all the waters of Israel? May I not wash in them and be clean? So he turned and went away in a rage. And his servants came near and spake unto him and said, my father, if the prophet had bid thee do some great thing, would thou not have done it? How much rather then, when he said to thee, wash and be clean? Then went he down and dipped himself 7 times in Jordan, according to the saying of the man of God. And his flesh came again like a human flesh of a little child, and he was clean.
1: Give the Lord a great big hand. And thank him for the reading of his word. Amen. Here we have a story about a great man of God. That, amen, that had a problem. He had leprosy. And I want to talk about, amen, if you just help me repeat this topic on today. If you catch your neighbor by the hand, say, neighbor, I got a blessing coming my way. I have a blessing. I have a blessing coming my way. The story goes on to talk about Naaman as being a mighty man of valor. Talk about how he had saved Syria many times through his, amen, strength and his skill as being a captain of the Syrian host. And you know what the scriptures say, but he was a leper. And amen, and many times, amen, I explain about the disease of leprosy because, amen, it was a horrible disease in that day, still is. Amen, it was incurable and it ate part of your limbs away. In other words, it was a death sentence. If you had leprosy, you would surely die and you would die a slow death. I've had, amen, opportunity to see a leper. Amen. I had the privilege to do missionary work, amen, about 30 years ago and go to India and saw lepers from my own eye. In fact, a leper would heal

one of the meetings. So I know God can work a miracle. He can, amen, he can do the supernatural and the miraculous. But here Naaman, amen, was a leper, and when they found out that there was a man of God that was in Israel that could help him, the king of Syria sent words for Naaman to be healed. But not only did he send word, he sent gifts. And he sent it to the king of Israel. The king didn't have a gift. It was the man of God. And he said, I'm sending so many chains of clothes, so many pieces of gold or silver, and I want my captain Naaman healed of his leper. I want you to know this, amen. God has a blessing come your way, but many times blessings is under condition. Oh, y'all didn't hear what I say. I say many times blessings is under condition. God, his covenant, amen. When God made a covenant, sometime that covenant was, if you do, I do. It was under conditions. And many times God promises is under conditions. Some of his promises are under condition. For Naaman to be blessed, he had to do one thing. He had to obey God. And for you to be blessed today, amen, for God, amen, to bless you, many times is that one thing that you're not doing right. Somebody don't have to say amen. Amen. Naaman was a great man, but he had leprosy. Started eating his body away. You can see the king after he had sinned, amen, his money, and then turn around and then send Naaman and say, heal him of his leprosy. When the king got the letter, the Bible said what the king did. He read it and said, well, the king of Syria is trying to pick a fight with me. He's trying to start some type of quarrel. How can I heal him of his leprosy? Am I God? But when the man of God got it, woo. Catch your neighbor by the hands in the name of God. God bless him coming my way. There's a blessing coming my way. The man of God received the word and said, tell him to come down to me. Send him down to my house. In other words, you send Elijah, say, send Naaman down to my house. God had gave them proper instruction from Naaman. Many times we got the word before us, and we're trying to go around the word, amen, to receive a blessing from God. Maybe there's somebody in the auditorium. You need to be saved. You need to be born again. You need to be filled. You need a blessing in your life. You need a spiritual blessing. Well, I want you to know you can't go around God's word. You can't go around it. Amen. You want to be saved. You got to be saved according to the word of God. It's not according to what grandma said. I was way down in a cotton field and something hit me on top of the head and went to the crown of my head, to the sole of my feet. I saw a great light. That's not what God's word said. You're going to be saved. You got to be saved according to the word of God. You got to repent of all your sin. Get filled with the Holy Ghost if you want a blessing from God. Somebody got to catch the neighbor by the hands and neighbor, I got a blessing coming my way. Yeah, when you fulfill God's word, the blessing of God comes your way. Send him down to my house. When Naaman came down to the man of God, he did not even get up from his prayer time. He did not greet him at his door. Somebody ain't hitting me. He didn't acknowledge him to come in and sit down, that he was some great, amen, warrior. See, sometimes we done got a little too high. Sometimes we think God ought to bless us because of who we are, or what position we hold in life. Because I'm not so bad. It don't. God don't work like that. Everybody that come God's way, amen.

0: God got to come his way. If you come to God, you got to come with humility. You can't come how your hearts. I deserve a blessing. Look who I am. I'm not so bad. I'm like the man on a skid row. I don't care whether you ever drank or took a drink in your life, whether you ever took drug in your heart. I don't care whatever you have done in your life. You got to still come the way by the way of the cross. Naaman said these words, looking out there, proud and arrogance. Arrogant, self-righteous people. I don't see why I got to be saved. I've never been on Skid Row. I don't go around digging for a drink, a water. I'll be out in front of the store hanging around, Amen, Hicks over there. I know a millionaire. I'm going to tell you something. Amen. If you can, amen, buy all your liquor you want 24 hours a day, got all the money. If you lay down at night, you still got to have it. You still a drunkard. It don't make no difference whether you're a sophisticated drunkard, whether you're a Skid Row drunkard. Oh, you ain't got the same. Whether you got a profession in life, a school teacher drunkard, a doctor. Doctor drunkard, amen, a homeless drunkard, the bottom line, you're still a drunkard. And all drunkards will go to hell. Oh, I know I'm preaching here. Somebody got to get the name again. Let me get the fired up, get the name again. Say, the Lord, the blessing, coming my way. What? I'm feeling rich now. Ah, I can see in my mind. Naaman sitting up there, all dressed in his armor and shining. Those pretty white horses, gold and white chariot in gold. Oh, no. Had the horses and tassels and, amen, gold. Had the horses dressed down and cool up the musical man of God. Oh, it's just like driving your Jaguar Saints being out front and say, tell the preacher to come in. It's like driving your Rolls Royce out there. You won't get in and come in the house of God, but you got pants. Y'all gonna hear what I'm saying. You got AIDS, but you won't get out of the car and come in the house of God. You just pull out front and say, tell that preacher to come pray for me. Oh, this is somebody out there in radio land. The car, I've got a blessing coming your way.
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3: Your head, I'm glad the hand of the Lord is around. You know what I mean?
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3: This is just a simple song.

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We thank you for your covering mercy. We thank you for your hand of protection all around us. We know that when the enemy comes in like a flood, you lift up our standard. No weapon formed against us shall ever prosper.

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as we know that the Lord has done this throughout our lives constantly. But it isn't unique that your brokenness matches the brokenness of Jesus Christ. When we see him in Gethsemane, would you imagine that someone who's walked on water and raised up Lazarus and cast out devils and demons, could you imagine that he would get to Gethsemane and be broken? After he had stopped the death dirge that was going on to the widow of Nain, can you imagine someone who's turned water into wine would get to Gethsemane and then say, "Father, let this cup pass." How many times have you been in life and you said, "Lord, do I have to go through this? I've been through this, I've been through that, I've been through the other, but now do I really have to go through being discarded or abandonment or being forsaken or being talked about or the loss of loved ones or families or jobs or things that are very significant to us? Sometimes it seems to battle to the heart or to start to do something good and to be evil spoken of. Sometimes we get in a quandary in life, and that quandary has a tendency to eclipse our good. And we're broken, we just don't know which way to turn. Have you not been there?

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You're being broken so you can touch somebody, broken so you can heal somebody, broken so you can pick somebody up. You're being broken so you can bring somebody out, broken so you can establish a life, broken so you can say, if he did it for me, he can do it for you. So in spite of all you're going through, in spite of all your pain, wipe your eyes to where your shoulders, because you're being broken. Broken, broken for you, broken so you can heal, broken so you can move the pain. So in spite of all your fears,

It's about who you're going to touch, who you're going to heal.

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0: 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What a privilege. What a privilege having Jesus. All I'm saying is increase the burden. What a privilege it is to carry everything. So I pray that prayer.
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He's the truth and he's the light. He saved my life. And if he did it for me, he could

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All I wanted to do was be successful. It was this guy I met in prison that shared something with me that changed my life forever. He told me about this man named Jesus. If I was to give up my life, I would be successful. He told me to come to church with him. They had church 7 days a week in prison. I knew about God. My mama kept me at church. 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So I went to church with him. The more I went, the more I started falling in love with Christ. I made him my personal Lord and Savior. I gave my life to Christ in prison. Thank you, Jesus.

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2: 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When God is in it, there is no limit. 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

0: 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James Gordon.
1: Tell someone right now.
2: No, it's dark. 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
1: It's not easy right now.

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1: With her,
0: to the last.
1: Hold me too long.
0: As you are.
1: Closer than you think you are.
0: You may not see it yet.
1: Closer than you think you are.

0: Your story's now over. This is over.
1: It's only the beginning.
2: The beginning.
1: God is in there.
0: He makes all the difference. He makes all things new. Yes. With God.
2: All things are new.
0: In the spirit, I sense something's starting to move.
1: Something is moving.
0: Everything is turning around.
1: Just getting better.

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We greet you from the Atlanta United Holiness Deliverance Temple Church, where our senior pastor and overseer is Pastor Sharon Rogers. 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That Bible class every Thursday night is Facebook only, but we invite you to join us where we go into the Word of God. We take our time. We bring out the Scriptures. We give you an opportunity to get your notebooks out so we can delve into the Word of God. Amen. I want to talk into our hearts on today. Amen. Because I understand, amen, that we are definitely in the last of the last days. And this is a dressing up room for the people of God. This is a dressing up room for the saints of God. So my topic today is simply this. Lord, am I a hypocrite? Lord, am I a hypocrite? Hypocrisy is when a person appears righteous outwardly, but you're lacking inwardly. Amen. You're lacking genuine faith. You're focusing on what it looks like on the outside. And hypocrisy is used when people claim to follow God, but they act in ways that are selfish. They act in ways that are deceptive. They act in ways that are cruel. Sometimes you can live a life of hypocrisy by, amen, micromanaging somebody else's salvation

while you're letting yours go to seed. Amen. Outward devotion, but inward corruption. Blind guides, people that, amen, that like spiritual sight. Hallelujah. When the Lord was talking, amen, in the book of Matthew, chapter number 23, verses 13 through 17, these are the ones that we're going to really start off with this. He's talking to the scribes and the Pharisees. If you notice, amen, he's not talking to Joe Blow. He's not talking to those down the street that just don't know. He's not talking to some self-proclaimed person. He's talking about those, amen, that's writing the letter of the law. And those, amen, that are supposed to keep the, remind the letter of the law to the people of God, to keep them in line. Amen. These are the people that he's talking to. But he says, whoa, this is a warning unto you scribes and Pharisees, hypocrites. For you shut up the kingdom of heaven like this man. For ye neither go in yourselves, neither suffer ye them that are entering to go in. In other words, you don't want to be saved. So you want to teach and preach a doctrine that those that when you see that they're hungry for God and they want something and you see the lack in their life, you start preventing them from entering in. God didn't mean that like that. It doesn't take all of that. God has a sense of humor. He knew, amen, you know our weaknesses. You start, amen, building up yourself on all of your flaws. But he told us to build ourselves up, amen, on our most holy faith. Pray in the Holy Ghost. He began to say, woe unto you, scribes and Pharisees, hypocrites, for ye devour widows' houses, and for a preacher's make long prayer. Therefore, you shall receive a greater damnation. Not only were the men of God the ones that were giving out the word of God, a lot of times, especially back then, the widows would use them as advisors because a woman's, amen, responsibility and place was strictly in the home. Men took care of business. So that you couldn't go to your neighbor's husband. So the best place to go to was your leaders for advice. But what they were doing is that they were cheating them out of their inheritance. They were cheating them out of what they had to live on. If they saw that they had something substantial and that they wanted it, they began to divide the house in the name of the Lord, is what they did. They used the Lord's name. How many of you knowing that you're being devoured in the name of the Lord? Maybe you don't, just like he told them then, it's going on now. Make a pretense, and they want to make provisions, and what they do, amen, is they give you a pacifier, and that pacifier is a liberty of the flesh to keep on telling you what thus says the Lord. To keep on telling you that this is what's in the book, and this is what it says, and this is what God's, even if you keep my commandments, obey. But he said, you use in wrong prayers. He said, but you're going to receive a greater damnation. And this is Jesus bringing back up what the Lord had already said, what the Lord had already said in the book of Exodus, chapter number 22, verse number 22 through 24. He said this: ye shall not afflict any widow or fatherless child. If thou afflict them in any wise, if you do anything to them, and they cry at all unto me, if they run and tell me, I will surely hear their cry. If it's a widow and if it's a fatherless child, when they come to me, I'm going to hear their cry. He said, and my wrath shall wax hot, and I will kill you with the sword, and your wives shall be widows. The same measure that you measure out, amen, is going to be needed, amen, to your children and to your wives, so that your wives shall be widows and your children fatherless. Amen. We have a way, amen, of doing things in 2026, but wrong is wrong, amen, right is right. Man, am I a hypocrite? Woe unto you, scribes and Pharisees, hypocrites, for you compass sea and land to make one proselyte. And when he is made, you make him twofold more the child of hell than yourselves. You go all out of the way, amen, to tell somebody how good God is and how they need to be saved and how they need to, amen, change their life and do better and be better and treat their family better and how they need to treat their wife. But before it's over, the bargain that you got for them, you're going to make them worse than you are when you get through with it. Because when they come with that good heart and that broken spirit and that contrite heart, and they come to God broken, ready.

give up everything. Amen. Glory to God. To follow Jesus. Ready to just do everything the book said do. Then you could start crawfishing. And you start saying, now the Lord didn't mean that. And you start saying, well, this is what they say, but I'm going to tell you right now. This is what I did. This is what he meant. He said, you make him, amen, worse than you were. You make him twofold more the child of hell than you are yourself. Woe unto you blind guides. And he said, you fools and blind. This is what the Lord is saying. So I want to talk to us today. And say, Lord, amen. Am I a hypocrite? It usually doesn't start with a conscious choice to be a hypocrite. Amen. Hypocrisy has a way of creeping through a series, amen, of small internal negotiations. That's our hypocrisy. It's a slow process of self-justification that eventually, amen, creates a gap between who we say we are and what we actually do. And how much of it we can get away with. How much of it seems like it goes unnoticed. Well, the pastor still called me down to pray. He still called me down to work the altar. And even when he don't know is what I did last night. And so since he don't know, then I'm going to act like that I didn't ever do that. So there starts to be a drift. But you convince yourself that your situation is unique. You can convince yourself that that was a one-time thing and that you were under a lot of stress and that won't happen again. Because you got a reputation. You got a reputation of being that good person, being that hard worker, that devout believer. So you start to value the image more than the reality. The reality of it is, amen, are you living a life of hypocrisy? So you begin to hide your mistakes. You begin to hide your wrongs, amen. Hallelujah, because you're afraid of losing that status. So eventually you spend more time and energy maintaining that mask that actually being the person that that mass represents. You find yourself living in a life of hypocrisy, and you're saying, Lord, how did I get there? But the main thing to do, amen, is to repent and do your first work over. Repent and do your first work over. See, you got people when they first start doing stuff, you let somebody start cheating that ain't never cheated before. Oh my goodness. They felt like they would turn inside out. The condemnation. But let that come. Let them keep doing it over and over again. Over and over again. After a while, you can do anything long enough, and it'll seem like it's okay. But my question to all of us is, Lord, am I a hypocrite? Don't let me defend my wrong. Don't let me defend that ugly attitude that I carry. Amen. That micromanaging of somebody else's salvation that I got. But I won't put myself on the line. Lord, am I a hypocrite? I'm Pastor Barbara Pinson of the United Holiness Deliverance Temple Church of Atlanta, Texas. We're located at 615 North Louise Street, right here in Atlanta. Because Jesus Christ is the same yesterday and today and forever. And may the Lord God bless you real good. Amen. Amen. And amen.

When I think about his goodness and what he's done for me. 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When I think about his goodness and how he brought me up. When I think about his goodness and makes me wanna shout. When I think about his goodness and what he's done for me. When I think about his goodness and how he set me free. When I think about his goodness and how he brought me up. When I think about his goodness and makes me wanna shout.

0: you shall receive.
1: 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Brother Bishop Larry B. Keel Sr. is the pastor. Evangelist Margaret Keel is the co-pastor. 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
2: Today, let us get ready to go into the Word of the Lord. This morning, I'd like to call your attention, amen, to 2 Kings, the 5th chapter, and the 10th verse. 2 Kings, the 10th chapter. The 5th chapter and the 10th verse.
3: And Elijah sent a messenger unto them, saying,
2: the Bible say Elijah sent a messenger.
3: Go and wash in Jordan
2: 7 times.
3: And thy flesh shall come again to thee.
2: And he said, thy flesh shall come again to thee.
3: And thou shalt be clean.
2: But Naaman was upset.
3: And went away.
2: And the Bible say he went away.
3: And said, behold.
2: I thought
3: he would surely come out.
2: And pay me some attention.
3: And said,
2: you know, we're in a time where folk just want to be paid attention. Handled. I heard somebody say there's too many babies in the church. There's too many babies in the church. I thought he would come out.
3: And call on the name of the Lord his God.
2: And call on the name of the Lord his God.
3: And strike his hand over the place.
2: Preach the word.
3: And recover the
2: leper.
3: Are not Ananias and Sapphira
2: uh-huh.
3: better than all the brothers of Egypt? May I not wash in them to be clean? So he turned and went away. And his servants came here.
2: Give the Lord a great big hand and thank him for the reading of his word. Amen. Here we have a story about a great man of God that, amen, that had a problem. He had leprosy. And I want to talk about, amen, if you just get me repeat this topic on today, if you catch your neighbor by the hands, a neighbor, I got a blessing coming.

my way. I have a blessing. I have a blessing coming my way. The story goes on to talk about Naaman as being a mighty man of valor. Talk about how he had saved Syria many times through his, amen, strength and his skill as being a captain of the Syrian host. And you know what the scriptures say, but he was a leper. And amen, and many times, amen, I have explained about the disease of leprosy because, amen, it was a horrible disease in that day, still is. Amen. It was incurable and it ate part of your limbs away. In other words, it was a death sentence. If you had leprosy, you would surely die and you would die a slow death. I've had, amen, opportunity to see a leper. Amen. I had the privilege to do missionary work, amen, about 30 years ago and go to India and saw lepers from my own eye. In fact, a leper would heal in one of the meetings. So I know God can work a miracle. He can, amen, he can do the supernatural and the miraculous. But here Naaman, amen, was a leper, and when they found out that there was a man of God that was in Israel that could help him, the king of Syria sent words for Naaman to be healed. But he not only did he send word, he sent gift. And he sent it to the king of Israel. The king didn't have a gift. It was the man of God. And he said, I'm sending so many chains of clothes, so many pieces of gold or silver, and I want my captain Naaman healed of his leper. I want you to know this, amen. God has a blessing come your way, but many times, blessings is under condition. Oh, y'all didn't hear what I say. I say many times blessings is under condition. God, his covenant, amen, when God made a covenant, sometime that covenant was, if you do, I do. It was under conditions. And many times God promises is under conditions. Some of his promises are under condition. For Naaman to be blessed, he had to do one thing. He had to obey God. And for you to be blessed today, amen, for God, amen, to bless you, many times is that one thing that you're not doing right. Somebody don't have to say amen. Amen. Naaman was that great man, but he had leprosy. Started eating his body away. You can see the king after he had sent him out his money and then turn around and then send Naaman and say, heal him of his leprosy. When the king got the letter, the Bible say what the king did. He read it and said, well, the king of Syria is trying to pick a fight with me. He's trying to start some type of quarrel. How can I heal him of his leprosy? Am I God? But when the man of God got it. Catch your neighbor by the hands, the neighbor of God got a blessing coming my way. There's a blessing coming my way. The man of God received the word and said, tell him to come down to me. Send him down to my house. Other words, you send Elijah, say, send Naaman down to my house. God had gave him proper instruction from Naaman. Many times we got the word before us, and we're trying to go around the word, amen, to receive a blessing of God. Maybe there's somebody in the auditorium. You need to be saved. You need to be born again. You need to be filled. You need a blessing in your life. You need a spiritual blessing. What I want you to know, you can't go around God's word. Can't go around it. Amen. You want to be saved. You got to be saved according to the word of God. It's not according to what grandma said. I was way down in a cotton field and something hit me on the top of

0: head and went to the crown of my head to the sole of my feet. I saw a great light. That's not what God's word said. You're going to be saved. You got to be saved according to the word of God. You got to repent of all your sin. Get filled with the Holy Ghost if you want a blessing from God. Somebody got to catch the neighbor by the hands and say, neighbor, I got a blessing coming my way. Yeah, when you fulfill God's word, the blessing of God comes your way. Send him down to my house. When Naaman came down to the man of God, he did not even get up from his prayer time. He did not greet him at his door. He did not acknowledge him to come in and sit down. That he was some great, amen, warrior. See, sometimes we done got a little too high. Sometimes we think God ought to bless us because of who we are, or what position we hold in life. Of course, I'm not so bad. God don't work like that. Everybody that come God's way, amen, to God got to come his way. If you come to God, you got to come with humility. You can't come high on your hearts. I deserve a blessing. Look who I am. I'm not so bad. I'm like the man on a skid row. I don't care whether you ever drank or took a drink in your life, whether you ever took drug in your life. I don't care whatever you have done in your life. You got to still come the way by the way of the cross. Naaman said these words, looking out there. Proud and arrogant. Arrogant, self-righteous people. I don't see why I've got to be saved. I've never been on skid row. I don't go around digging for a drink, a water, I'm going to be out in front of the store hanging around, amen, Hicks over there. I know a million men. I'm gonna tell you something, amen. If you can, amen, buy all your liquor you want 24 hours a day, got all the money. If you lay down at night, you still got to have it. You still a drunkard. It don't make no difference whether you're a sophisticated drunkard, whether you're a skid row drunkard. Oh, you ain't got the same air. Whether you got a profession in life, a school teacher drunkard, a doctor drunkard, amen, a homeless drunkard, the bottom line, you're still a drunkard. And all drunkards will go to hell. Oh, I know I'm preaching here. Somebody got to catch the name again. Let me get the fired up. Catch the name again. Say, the Lord got a blessing coming my way. What? I feel like preaching that. I can see in my mind. Naaman sitting up there, all dressed in his armor and shining. Those pretty white horses, gold and white chariot that was driven for. Oh, no. Had the horses and tassels and amen, gold. Had the horse dressed down and he pulled up against the man of God. Oh, it's just like driving your Jaguar Sabres being out front and say, tell the preacher to come in. It's like driving your Rolls Royce out there. You won't get in and come in the house of God, but you got cancer. Y'all won't hear what I'm saying. You got AIDS, but you won't get out of the car and come in the house of God. You just pull out front and say, tell that preacher to come pray for me. Oh, this is somebody out there in radio land. The car, I've got a blessing coming your way.
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2: Your head, I'm glad the hand of the Lord is around me. You know what I mean?
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When we see him in Gethsemane, would you imagine

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Could you imagine that he would get to Gethsemane and be broken? After he had stopped the death dearth that was going on to the widow of Nain. Can you imagine someone who's turned water into wine would get to Gethsemane and then say, Father, let this cup pass. How many times have you been in life and you said, Lord, do I have to go through this? I've been through this, I've been through that, I've been through the other, but now do I really have to go through being discarded or abandonment or being forsaken or being talked about or the loss of loved ones or families or jobs or things that are very significant to us? Sometimes it seems to barrel to the heart or to start to do something good and to be evil spoken of. Sometimes we get in a quandary in life, and that quandary has a tendency to eclipse our good. 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Broken so you can say, if he did it for me, he can do it for you. So in spite of all you're going through, in spite of all your pain, wipe your eyes to where your shoulders, because you're being

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He's the truth and he's the light. He saved my life. And if he did it for me, he could

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All I ever wanted to do was be successful. It was this guy I met in prison that shared something with me that changed my life forever. He told me about this man named Jesus. If I was to give him my life, I would be successful. He told me to come to church with him. They had church 7 days a week in prison. I knew about God. My mama kept me in church. My auntie kept me in church. So I went to church with him. The more I went, the more I started falling in love with Christ. I made him my personal Lord and Savior. I gave my life to Christ in prison.

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In Revelation, the 4th chapter and the 2nd verse, what he talked about immediately. 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
2: We want to speak life over you today. Every person listening, we want you to understand that no matter where you've been or where you might currently find yourself, it's not over. When God is in it, there is no limit.

0: tomorrow. 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James Ford just helps someone right now.
1: No, it's times. Just be done.
2: It's not easy right now.
1: But if we got hearts, season you experience.
2: I've been there.
1: Don't be too long.
2: You may not see it yet.
1: Closer than you think you are.

0: 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This is over.
1: It's only the beginning.
2: The beginning.
1: God is in there.
0: He makes all the difference. He makes all things new. Yes. With God.
2: All things are new.
0: In the spirit, I sense something's starting to move.
1: Something is moving.
0: Everything is turning around.

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1: Sing it, Jason.
0: There is no limit.
1: Yeah.
0: When God is in it, it's not over.
1: When God is in it.

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1: Till you wipe all the tears and there's no more, I will forever love and worship you. 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

Stay walking with Christ where it's gritty. And you know we gotta feed all the needy. 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We turned up, praising Jesus in the city. We believe he was raised by the Holy Spirit. If you didn't know now, then you better get it. If the evil spirit try to tempt, don't let it. 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Y'all better repent for your sins and turn to Christ before your life ends. Cause you can't rewind life again. Stay with the Jesus from January all the way to December. 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
1: you.
0: So many times I have to tell the Lord,
1: it's in your
0: hand. But I don't know what to do. Oh,
1: it's in your hand.
0: Can anybody know what it feels like to have
1: it's
0: your
1: back
0: against the wall? And it just don't know how you gonna make it. I don't know about you, but so many times I've had to bow down.
1: It's in your hand.
0: And said, precious Lord, take
1: my hand.
0: Lay me on and let me stand.
1: It's in your hand.
0: Bruce, think I know what it is to have to come in the morning.
1: Your hand.
0: And sometime at night when everybody else is going to bed, I have to bow down.
1: It's your hand.
0: Somebody need it now. If you don't mind wherever you are, if you would just lift up your hand and tell the Lord, I need it. It's in your hand. I got bills that can't pay. It's in your hand. Sick in my body and don't know what to do. It's in your hand. Trouble in my ways.

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Check it out, sir. 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The fire, the heat, your clothes don't even smell of it. God is not a man and he relied on you. He's the one that died for you. Say goodbye for just some days, hey. 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But because you stood, God is up to something.

0: to say.
1: Tell me what to say.
0: Tell me what to say.
1: When I open my mouth,
0: tell me what to say.
1: I want you to tell
0: me what to say.

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0: 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Same unforgettable flavor, same love, same soul. If you know, you know. 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

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Yeah, cause he's a go to, God. Everything that we go through is word, let us know to. Let it go and go to, God. I know who the glory goes to, know who I can go to. Ready, said I go to, God. Hey, ready, said let's go to, God. Let's go. Wherever you want me to go, gotta follow you. I was on the run, my sin made me hide from you. All those things that I gave up and I stopped for you, I was ashamed.

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Made a choice that I lay down my life for y'all, choosing this world for your game. But it was a brand ready. He's a go-to God. Everything that we go through, his word let us know to. Let it go and go to God. I know who the glory goes to, know who I can go to. Ready, said I go to God. Hey, ready, said I go to God. Hey, ready, said I go to God. Hey, ready, said I go to God. Let go. He's a go-to God. Were you with me when I go through, God? I, hey, he's a go-to God. Were you with me when I go through, God? I, hey. You made me ready. You set me up, then told me. What he say? You made me ready. You set me up, then told me. 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

got your breastplate of righteousness. 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

located at 1511 East Marsha Avenue, Longview, Texas. And the phone number is 903-686-2011.

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1: Living this natural experience.
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2: All wise, everlasting, eternal God, thou who stood up on nothing one day, reached back through nowhere until you got somewhere. You grabbed the hold of something, brought something from somewhere back through nowhere, and then hung something on nothing. Thou who took the nail of your index finger, entrenched the earth and made rivers and rivulets start flowing. Thou who rolled this terrestrial ball into space, baptized it with a liquid mist, ordered a variety of blooming flowers, transfigured into a marvelous attraction. You, O God, that can use that nothing, turn that nothing into something. There is a single mom listening on the radio. Got 1, 2, 3, 4 children. Nobody to help her along the way. I pray right now that you get in her midst and show your presence in her life and bring her through this dark day. I pray right now that in the midst of this recession, times are so dark, times are so hard, gas prices are steadily going up and coming down. These are times when the credit card companies get us to put our credit up and then charge us 20 and 30% interest. Oh, Lord, here we are, thanks again.

free money from the government. But won't long, the money took God's people. Lord, here we are in time. Jobs are insecure. Those who have jobs don't know how long the job is going to last. Thank you, Holy Ghost. And get out in the heart of the people and let them make it anyway.

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Daniel Stone, Job's Hoss, Ezekiel's Wheel, Damn my rider. 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

0: 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I sing his praises, I sing them all the day long. I'm not that way. 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

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Look at your neighbor, it matters not whether you know him or not. 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Do it real loud for me. Tell him, say, neighbor. Tell him again, say, neighbor. So let's have church. Say it again, come on. Say, neighbor. Tell him, say, let's have church. I want to ask y'all, like, would it be all right if we have church here tonight? Would it be all right? Let's come together and praise the Lord. Everybody make the joy of the Lord. Though we come together all over this earth, all y'all. Let's come together in one accord. Everyone, let's listen to my voice. Let's all get together and let's come together. Can we say it again? Let's come together and praise the Lord. Let's come together in one accord. Everyone, let's listen to my voice. Let's all get together. Let's step to the top. We'll get together, rise around. Let's get together, make a joyful sound. Lift his name and let it praise his praise. Let's stand up together and let it be known that we are weak, but now strong people. Let's get together and let's have church. Come on, let's come together and praise the Lord. Give him your body and make a joyful noise. Oh, we have come together all over this earth. Let's come together in one accord. Everyone, let's listen to my voice. Let's all get together. Let's help Jesus. Now, y'all can sit there all night in your seat. I guarantee you that you won't get me. Come on.

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Let's go.

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I'm trying hard to keep up with what they told me. They told me, said, you know, we got cameras here tonight. 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Some of y'all sit there like we don't want to have church, but that's all right. You know why? 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I guarantee you that you won't get it. 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
1: So good see.
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0: Yeah.
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got something to tell you. I've got something to say. We all got to stand in that judgment one day. Might as well get ready. You've got an answer for all you've done. Can't nobody stand down in front of you talking about no one. Mother can't stand, father can't stand, sister can't stand, not even you got to stand right past me, right past me, right past me. 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Every knee must bow, every tongue should must confess. 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Everybody got to take this test. You see, mother can't stand, father can't stand, sister can't stand, not even. You got to stand there, stand there, stand right there, right there, right there. Makes no difference who you are. You got to stand right there. Makes no difference what you've done. It doesn't feel still right. You stand there, got to stand there. 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

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We love you. 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

Faithfully, if you worry, then pray for me. 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

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And I am the one in the midst of two or three. 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

You're as high as Troy Pryor.